This will fade eventually. So if our time is running out, day after day, we'll make the mundane a masterpiece. Oh my, my, oh my, my love. I take one look at you, you're taking me out.

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1: 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How could I not leak it? I look so good, you look so good. Maybe we should all leak it together. You only live once. Let the people see.